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0: 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And breaking news on the 27th of July, every phone in Australia will sound a loud test emergency alert.
1: This just came up on my phone. So on the 22nd of July, every single smartphone in Australia will have a loud emergency alert. It'll be able to sound an immediate loud siren to

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cheers to those moments in music you just have to crank up. 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
1: The question on everyone's lips is, what's that?

cheers to those moments in music you just have to crank up. Better music and more of it. 1332 4BU.